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0: Spinning in the silence.
1: Íntimo e intenso.
0: Finally drifts
1: Acústicos away. 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

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When the tide rises, time up. 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

0: sign. 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When the tides rises, time up. The prize is what, man?
1: What?
0: Niggas wanna know, son.
1: I don't even know
0: really.

0: 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For all time's sake.
1: I don't know what you mean, Miss Elsa.
0: Play it, Sam.

You can't touch this. You can't touch this. You can't touch this. You can't touch this.

0: 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Somos Radio UNER.
1: We can have six in. If not, we'll have to have two. We are coming up at our end, aren't you? So I'll get one with you. I want your letters, have six.